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1: Staying dry and warm this evening with clear spells. Some patchy mist and fog will develop tonight. It'll stay mild with lowest temperatures of 13 to 15 degrees. That's the latest from the Sunshine Newsroom. We'll have more in an hour.
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0: Sunshine Soul, the very best of soul and Motown. I'm Enda Murphy, here every morning between Monday and Friday, 6 and 10 a.m. A little Sunshine Soul for your day, a great way to get you started. Thanks for tuning in and stay there. 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

0: This is Sunshine Soul, playing the very best of soul and Motown. I'm Enda Murphy, and coming up after the news at 7, how about some Jackson 5, Gladys Knight and Martha Reeves, all on the way for you.
1: Hi, this is Joe Harrington. Hope you can join me just after 2 as I continue to play the best of soul and Motown on your easy place to relax. 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
2: With the latest from the Sunshine Newsroom, I'm Ruth Fitzsimon. The body of a woman has been found in County Kerry. Gardaí are attending a home on Muckross Road in Killarney this evening. A woman in her 40s was pronounced dead at the scene. A post-mortem exam will be arranged and Gardaí are appealing for witnesses to come forward. Radio Kerry's Gerry O'Sullivan is at the scene.
3: The scene here in the entire estate itself has been sealed off by the Gardaí. A forensic team has just arrived a short time ago to begin their forensic examination of the scene. Senior investigative officer has been appointed to lead the investigation and an incident room has been established at Killarney Garda Station.
2: A 72-year-old man has appeared in court today charged with the murder of his wife in County Laois. Adina Constantine died following an assault at a home in Portlaoise on Sunday. Eugene Constantine of Church Street in Portlaoise appeared before Portlaoise District Court this morning. The court heard he replied to say he understood when charged last night. There was no application for bail due to the nature of the charge and the accused was remanded in custody to appear before the court again next week. The Taoiseach's insisting Ireland will be an honest broker during its presidency of the EU, despite hosting multiple tech firms here. The European Union is currently considering tighter online regulation through the Digital Fairness Act and a potential ban on social media for under-16s. Following Ireland's last presidency in 2013, leaked documents claimed then Taoiseach Enda Kenny told Facebook he would use the position to lobby member states over data privacy laws. Taoiseach Micheál Martin was asked about this matter in Strasbourg earlier.
4: We have established substantive regulation within Europe on tech companies, and we have supported Digital Services Act, Digital Markets Act, and we have independent regulatory bodies, and the DPC has issued quite substantial fines over the last number of years. So Ireland will be an honest broker in dealing with all of these issues, and particularly in terms of the safety of children online. We will not compromise in respect of doing whatever it takes.
2: In the UK, Nigel Farage is resigning as an MP, but says he'll stand again in what he's calling a people versus the establishment by-election. The Reform UK leader claims he's angrier than he's ever been over scrutiny of his finances and faces a new parliamentary investigation. Mr. Farage denies any wrongdoing.
5: Let me be absolutely clear. I have done nothing wrong. I have not broken the law in any way at all. I have not misused public money.
2: But Lib Dem leader Ed Davey thinks it's an attempt at distraction.
6: Nigel Farage has broken the rules so badly that he doesn't want to face the music. This is an attempt to get himself out of jail free. I hope the voters of Clacton will see through it. I think they'll have enough of his dishonesty.
2: Finally, back here at home, almost a quarter of Ireland's metered electricity is now being consumed by data centres. That share has increased from 5% in 2015, according to the latest figures from the CSO. Data centres consumed 7,663 gigawatt hours worth of electricity last year. People Before Profit TD Paul Murphy says the government is prioritising the wants and needs of tech companies.
7: Ordinary householders pay hundreds of euros extra in their electricity bills because of the data centres using all of our electricity. So it's time for the Irish government to stop just doing the bidding of the big tech corporations and to represent the interests of people in this country who need housing prioritised, who need transport prioritised, and who need action on the cost of living.
2: And that's your news for now.
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10: A mix of cloud and sunny spells to start this morning with patches of mist locally and a light southwesterly breeze. Sunnier skies will soon develop as low cloud burns away. It'll be another warm or very hot day, in fact, with highs of 26 to 28 degrees. Now you're up to date, we'll have more from the Sunshine Newsroom in an hour. Sunshine.
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0: Sunshine Soul, the very best of soul and Motown. I'm Enda Murphy for your Sunshine Soul Breakfast. Thank you for switching us on this morning. We're here every weekday morning between 6 and 10, and you're very welcome along. Make sure you tell a friend all about us too, by the way. And stay there for some more great soul and Motown up next.
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0: The very best of soul and Motown. This is Sunshine Soul. I'm Enda Murphy, and there really are no excuses anymore, really, if you're heading off, if you're outside of the county, if you're outside of the country, wherever you may be around the world, sunshinesoul.ie, and of course, on the Irish Radio Player app. Download it today.
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2: Good morning from the Sunshine Newsroom. I'm Niall O'Keefe. Gardaí are appealing for witnesses after the discovery of a woman's body in County Kerry. A major investigation is underway after an incident at a house on the Muckross Road in Killarney yesterday afternoon, where a woman in her 40s was pronounced dead at the scene. A senior investigating officer has been appointed, an incident room set up at Killarney Garda Station. Gardaí are appealing for help in tracing a brother and sister who have been missing from County Tipperary since Sunday. 17-year-old Alex Brennan Saltis and his 16-year-old sister Nicole Brennan Saltis were last seen in Care. Anyone with information on their whereabouts is being asked to contact Clonmel Garda Station. The European Parliament will vote today on a motion calling for a ban on alumina exports to Russia. The motion is non-binding but would put further pressure on both Ireland and the EU Commission to act in relation to the Auginish alumina plant in County Limerick. Fine Gael, Sinn Féin and Labour are all supporting the motion. Fianna Fáil is abstaining, and Ireland South MEP Billy Kelleher explains why.
3: The idea that we would actually make a decision about something while the Irish government has instructed the Department of Enterprise to carry out its own internal investigation, in my view, does not make sense. Here we are acting in advance of knowing all the facts. You know, I don't want to play politics with this. It is much too important. Lives depend on it in the sense that we must make sure that nothing facilitates the Russian war effort.
2: The US military says it's hit 80 targets after launching airstrikes across southern Iran overnight. Air defense systems and coastal radars were among the sites listed by Central Command. It follows three tankers coming under fire in the Strait of Hormuz yesterday. Sky's Mark Stone describes how the strikes are being viewed in Washington.
4: Punishment not proportional. I think that maybe suggests to us that this is a little bit more sustained than the tit for tat that we have seen since that memorandum of understanding was signed on the 17th. Of June.
2: And finally, they're back. U2 are to release their first album of new music in 9 years. They have released a new single, Street of Dreams, ahead of the album, which comes later this year. The announcement comes as they celebrate 50 years together. And that's your news for now.
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5: Dublin's weather.
2: A mix of cloud and sunny spells to start this morning, with patches of mist locally in a light southwesterly breeze. Sunnier skies will soon develop as low cloud burns away. It'll be another warm or very hot day, in fact, with highs of 26 to 28 degrees. Now you're up to date, we'll have more from the Sunshine Newsroom in an hour.
5: Sunshine. 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
11: 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The best of soul and Motown.

0: This is Sunshine Soul. Good morning and welcome along to Sunshine Soul Breakfast. I'm Enda Murphy. You like soul? You like Motown? Well, you're in the right place. Got some more great soul and Motown for you next.
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0: Sunshine Soul, the very best of soul and Motown. I'm Enda Murphy, here every morning between Monday and Friday, 6 and 10 a.m. A little Sunshine Soul for your day, a great way to get you started. Thanks for tuning in and stay there. More great soul and Motown up next.
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2: Good morning from the Sunshine Newsroom. I'm Niall O'Keefe. An advisory for a prolonged spell of very warm or hot weather has kicked in. Met Éireann says it will last until next week with daytime temperatures widely topping 25 degrees. However, the mercury could hit the low 30s in places from Friday. It's warning of uncomfortable sleeping conditions, heat stress and dehydration and potential disruption to public transport. Gardaí want to speak to a 28-year-old man in connection with the death of a woman in County Kerry. 43-year-old Jamie Carney, originally from Westchester in New York, was found dead at her home in Killarney yesterday. She'd lived off the Muckross Road in Killarney for a number of years, and a post-mortem is being carried out on her body today. It's understood she suffered a violent death. Gardaí are appealing for witnesses, but according to Ralph Regal, Southern correspondent with the Irish Independent, they're also trying to trace a particular individual.
3: They're particularly interested in anyone whose vehicle was equipped with dash cam footage. So they've appealed for people to come forward and contact them. Now, as well as that, we know that they are looking for an individual, a 28-year-old man who was known to Miss Carney and who was known to have been in her company on Monday. Gardaí are hoping to speak with this individual as part of their inquiries.
2: A 48-year-old man accused of spitting at a Garda in Cork has been remanded in custody. Owen Wilson of Cornerstone Day Centre, Denmark Road, Manchester in the UK, allegedly spat at a Garda during an incident on Anglesey Street on Monday. Shane Beattie has this report.
4: Cork District Court heard yesterday Judge David Water said Mr. Wilson also spat at the table in front of him as he entered the dock. He repeatedly interrupted the hearing, saying he was homeless and in severe pain. While Gardaí did not object to bail, the judge questioned Mr. Wilson's ability to understand any bail conditions. Judge Water said he doubted Mr. Wilson understood the nature and consequences of his actions. He was remanded in custody and will appear before the court again on Friday.
2: More of Ireland's coastal waters will be protected under new conservation laws. Ministers agreed last night to fast-track new legislation aimed at protecting more seas and marine wildlife. The new measures are designed to conserve biodiversity, deliver on energy security, and help tackle climate change. Finally, for now, in the UK, the Reform Party are claiming that the major political parties are running scared after they've said they won't challenge Nigel Farage's attempt to return as an MP in the Clacton by-election. The Reform UK leader resigned his Essex seat yesterday, claiming parliamentary probes into undeclared donations are being used as a political tool. UK Labour, the Greens and the Conservatives have confirmed they won't put candidates forward, but independent candidate Count Binface will take on Nigel Farage. And that's your news for now.
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6: And Sean Aaron, Thogari Gamalin, Madele Kursia Horsola, Agus Ledra Via. Ach, Thorint Pauper, Plashtach Agus Bia, Fosig Dolishtach and our Musky Dravia Generalta, is Faderlesh Thorlu. Marshin, Sweeniga Fan Nomad, Agus Tegedi Myways Punk IE, Erwahele Cower, Agus Multi, Erconestach Dravia, Ascara, Eguia Tapisabel, Niseskatit. Shin my waste punk IE on the hortwood egrieltus na heron.
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2: Early mist and fog will burn away under sunny skies today. Another very hot day expected with top temperatures of 26 to 28 degrees. Now you're up to date, we'll have more from the Sunshine Newsroom in an hour.
5: Sunshine. 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

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But I don't know about that. There's many times that we've loved and we've shared love and made love. It doesn't seem to me like it's enough.

0: The very best of soul and Motown. This is Sunshine Soul. Good morning. Welcome along to Sunshine Soul Breakfast. I'm Enda Murphy, here every weekday morning to ease you into your day, get your day started. And you're very welcome along today. Some more great relaxing soul music up next.
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0: This is Sunshine Soul, the very best of soul and Motown. I'm Enda Murphy, and Carol Dooley is on the way to bring you even more great Sunshine Soul and Motown. Fancy staying with me and joining me on Sunshine 106.8? I'm coming up after the news at 10 next.
1: 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Sunshine.
2: Good morning from the Sunshine Newsroom. I'm Niall O'Keefe. The government is launching a new programme today aimed at tackling deep social disadvantage in some of the country's most deprived urban communities. The initiative, known as SHEEL, will provide funding for projects in areas with the highest levels of disadvantage. Launching the scheme in Ballymun in Dublin this morning, Minister for Rural and Community Development and the Gaeltacht, Dara Cleary, said it's about supporting communities that need it the most.
3: The new programme is called SHEEL, which is the Irish for seed. It also stands for Scheme Investiopta Ag Uber Lekeda. It's targeting 15 areas. We'll invest 5 million euro in 2026, and we will continue that level of investment up to 2030.
2: A law which requires insurers to disregard certain cancer medical histories when assessing mortgage protection applications is expected to pass through all stages of the Oireachtas today. The right to be forgotten replaces an existing voluntary code with statutory laws for the first time. The legislation will be sent to President Catherine Connolly to sign once it passes through the Seanad today. An underground metro station on Dublin's O'Connell Street is a step closer this morning. The state has bought the former Carlton Cinema site from UK property group Hammerson, which will allow for the Metrolink stop. Transport Infrastructure Ireland says it will also work with the Dublin Task Force to help facilitate the redevelopment of the area as a whole. AIM2 leader Padder Tobin says he hopes it will end the deadlock on contentious plans for the 5-acre site.
4: That whole section of the city has been turned into a derelict site for many, many years. And a part of it has been the whole issue around the Moore Street element. As you know, Moore Street is a very famous 1916 battlefield site, one of the most important in the country. But that area has turned into another battlefield between these developers and campaigners.
2: An advisory for a prolonged spell of very warm or hot weather has kicked in this morning. Met Éireann says it will last until next week. Daytime temperatures widely to top 25 degrees, with the mercury possibly hitting the low 30s in places from Friday. Seaside towns and villages are bracing themselves for a bumper week. Lola O'Sullivan, Waterford Chair of Water Safety Ireland, says people need to remain vigilant while swimming.
5: If you are going to the beach and the forecast is great for the week ahead, do the simple things. Know where you're swimming. No alcohol when you get in the water, obey the lifeguards and swim between the flags, and only swim in places that you know. I just find this time of year can be a bit concerning because people do things that they wouldn't normally do or take risks that they wouldn't normally take.
2: A fragile ceasefire to end the US-Iran war is under threat after American officials say they launched over 80 strikes as punishment for Iran attacking ships in the Strait of Hormuz yesterday. Iran has retaliated by targeting sites in Bahrain and Kuwait. And finally, for now, 93% of people say they find watching sports more stressful than planning a wedding. More than half say watching penalty shootouts causes them the most anxiety. The poll by Pizza Express in the UK found 46% of people shout at the TV during high-pressure sporting moments. That's your news for now.
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6: Dublin's weather.
2: Early mist and fog will burn away under sunny skies today. Another very hot day expected with top temperatures of 26 to 28 degrees. Now you're up to date. We'll have more from the Sunshine Newsroom in an hour. Sunshine.
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2: Playing you the very best in Soul and Motown. This is Sunshine Soul. If you just joined us, you're very welcome. I hope you're enjoying the music and I hope you'll stay with me as well. I'm Carol Dooley with more great music on the way.
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2: A very good morning with the latest from the Sunshine Newsroom. I'm Niall O'Keefe. An advisory for a prolonged spell of very warm or hot weather has kicked in. Met Aaron says it will last until next week, with daytime temperatures widely topping 25 degrees. However, the mercury could hit the low 30s in places from Friday this week. It's warning of uncomfortable sleeping conditions, heat stress and dehydration, and potential disruption to public transport. Laws requiring insurers to disregard certain cancer medical histories when assessing mortgage protection applications are expected to pass through all stages of the Oireachtas today. The right to be forgotten replaces an existing voluntary code with statutory laws for the first time. The legislation will be sent to President Catherine Connolly to sign once it passes through the Seanad today. The government is launching a new programme today aimed at tackling deep social disadvantage in some of the country's most deprived urban communities. The initiative, known as SHEAL, will provide funding for projects in areas with the highest levels of disadvantage. Launching the scheme in Ballymun in Dublin this morning, Minister for Rural and Community Development and the Gaeltacht, Dara Cailleary, says it's about supporting communities that need it the most.
3: SHEAL is the Irish for seed. It also stands for Scheam Investi of the Ag Obair Leicéada. It's targeting 15 areas. We'll invest €5 million in 2026 and we'll continue that level of investment up to 2030.
2: The US president says the temporary ceasefire with Iran is over. Donald Trump is at a NATO summit in Turkey where he's told reporters peace talks involving Tehran are a waste of time. Overnight, America and Iran traded strikes following Iranian attacks on shipping in the Strait of Hormuz. Donald Trump says the peace agreement is over as far as he's concerned.
4: But these are evil, sick people and we have to rid their cancer. Their cancer. And you know what you do? You got to cut out cancer early. Man, that's the way I feel.
2: Finally, for now, 93% of people say they find watching sports more stressful than planning a wedding. More than half say watching penalty shootouts causes them the most anxiety. The poll by Pizza Express in the UK found 46% of people shout at the TV during high-pressure sporting moments. And that's your latest news update for now.
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7: 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Done in no time, then it goes back on its magnetic stand for a finish almost as good as one of mine.
6: Gillette, the best the man can get.
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2: Clear skies, sunshine and another very hot day expected today. Top temperatures of 26 to 28 degrees. Now you're up to date, we'll have more from the Sunshine Newsroom in an hour.
5: Sunshine, this is Sunshine Soul.
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0: 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The very best of soul and the very best of Motown. 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

0: online and on the Irish Radio Player app. This is Sunshine Soul. I'm Carol Dooley. Such a pleasure to be with you this morning into the afternoon, playing you nothing but the very best of soul and the very best of Motown always. And we have so much great music still to come, so don't go anywhere.
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2: A very good morning with the latest from the Sunshine Newsroom. I'm Niall O'Keefe. An advisory for a prolonged spell of very warm or hot weather has kicked in. Met Éireann says it will last until next week, with daytime temperatures widely topping 25 degrees. However, the mercury could hit the low 30s in places from Friday this week. It's warning of uncomfortable sleeping conditions, heat stress and dehydration, and potential disruption to public transport. Laws requiring insurers to disregard certain cancer medical histories when assessing mortgage protection applications are expected to pass through all stages of the Oireachtas today. The right to be forgotten replaces an existing voluntary code with statutory laws for the first time. The legislation will be sent to President Catherine Connolly to sign once it passes through the Seanad today. The government is launching a new programme today aimed at tackling deep social disadvantage in some of the country's most deprived urban communities. The initiative, known as SHEAL, will provide funding for projects in areas with the highest levels of disadvantage. Launching the scheme in Ballymun in Dublin this morning, Minister for Rural and Community Development and the Gaeltacht, Dara Cailleary, says it's about supporting communities that need it the most.
3: SHEAL is the Irish for seed. It also stands for Scheam Investigachta ag Obair na Céile. It's targeting 15 areas. We'll invest €5 million in 2026, and we'll continue that level of investment up to 2030.
2: The US president says the temporary ceasefire with Iran is over. Donald Trump is at a NATO summit in Turkey, where he's told reporters peace talks involving Tehran are a waste of time. Overnight, America and Iran traded strikes following Iranian attacks on shipping in the Strait of Hormuz. Donald Trump says the peace agreement is over as far as he's concerned.
4: But these are evil, sick people, and we have to rid their cancer. Their cancer. And you know what you do? You got to cut out cancer early. Man, that's the way I feel.
2: Finally, for now, 93% of people say they find watching sports more stressful than planning a wedding. And more than half say watching penalty shootouts causes them the most anxiety. The poll by Pizza Express in the UK found 46% of people shout at the TV during high-pressure sporting moments. And that's your latest news update for now.
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0: Dublin's weather.
2: Clear skies, sunshine and another very hot day expected today. Top temperatures of 26 to 28 degrees. Now you're up to date, we'll have more from the Sunshine Newsroom in an hour.
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0: 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This is Sunshine Soul, playing you the very best of soul and Motown. And more on the way.
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0: The very best soul and the very best Motown. This is Sunshine Soul. How are you today? I hope you're well. Thank you for joining us. I'm Carol Dooley. So much great music still to come. So whatever you're doing, maybe you're at home, perhaps you're at work, maybe you're just taking the day off to just relax, whatever you're doing and wherever you are. Thank you, as I said, for joining us. And please do stay with us. So much great music on the way. Guaranteed.
1: Hi, it's Enda Murphy. I'm back with you in the morning for Sunshine Soul Breakfast from 6 a.m. Make sure to join me for the best soul in Motown to get your day started to perfection. I'll talk to you in the morning. Sunshine.
2: A very good morning with the latest from the Sunshine Newsroom. I'm Niall O'Keefe. An advisory for a prolonged spell of very warm or hot weather has kicked in. Met Éireann says it will last until next week, with daytime temperatures widely topping 25 degrees. However, the mercury could hit the low 30s in places from Friday this week. It's warning of uncomfortable sleeping conditions, heat stress and dehydration, and potential disruption to public transport. Laws requiring insurers to disregard certain cancer medical histories when assessing mortgage protection applications are expected to pass through all stages of the Oireachtas today. The right to be forgotten replaces an existing voluntary code with statutory laws for the first time. The legislation will be sent to President Catherine Connolly to sign once it passes through the Seanad today. The government is launching a new programme today aimed at tackling deep social disadvantage in some of the country's most deprived urban communities. The initiative, known as SHEAL, will provide funding for projects in areas with the highest levels of disadvantage. Launching the scheme in Ballymun in Dublin this morning, Minister for Rural and Community Development and the Gaeltacht, Dara Cailleary, says it's about supporting communities that need it the most.
3: SHEAL is the Irish for seed. It also stands for Scheam Investliochta ag Obair na Céile. It's targeting 15 areas. We'll invest €5 million in 2026 and we'll continue that level of investment up to 2030.
2: The US president says the temporary ceasefire with Iran is over. Donald Trump is at a NATO summit in Turkey where he's told reporters peace talks involving Tehran are a waste of time. Overnight, America and Iran traded strikes following Iranian attacks on shipping in the Strait of Hormuz. Donald Trump says the peace agreement is over as far as he's concerned.
4: But these are evil, sick people and we have to rid their cancer. Their cancer. And you know what you do? You got to cut out cancer early. Man, that's the way I feel.
2: Finally, for now, 93% of people say they find watching sports more stressful than planning a wedding. And more than half say watching penalty shootouts causes them the most anxiety. The poll by Pizza Express in the UK found 46% of people shout at the TV during high-pressure sporting moments. And that's your latest news update for now.
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5: Dublin's weather.
2: Clear skies, sunshine and another very hot day expected today. Top temperatures of 26 to 28 degrees. Now you're up to date, we'll have more from the Sunshine Newsroom in an hour.
5: Sunshine. 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

0: This is Sunshine Soul, playing you the very best of soul and Motown. I'm Carol Dooley. Thanks for your company, and I hope you can stay with me. We have hours of nothing but great, great music, and we'll continue in just a moment, so don't go anywhere.
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One month ago today, I was happy as a lark. But now I go for walks, to the movies, maybe to the park. I have a seat on the same old bench to watch the children play. You know, tomorrow is their future, but for me, just another day. They all gather around me. 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I know I can't hide from a memory, though day after day I've tried. I keep saying she'll be back, but today, again,

0: 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Thank you for listening, and please do stay with us. Always the very best of Soul and Motown, and more still to come.
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3: With the latest from the Sunshine Newsroom, I'm Ruth Fitzsimon. Gardaí are expected to launch a murder investigation into the death of a 43-year-old woman in Killarney. Jamie Carney, who is originally from the United States, was found in her home on the Muckross Road yesterday and is believed to have suffered a violent death. It's understood investigating Gardaí are trying to speak to a 28-year-old man who was seen with Carney on Monday. Gerry O'Sullivan from Radio Kerry says the whole community is in a state of shock.
4: She had a daughter, a 13-year-old daughter, a mother of one. She moved to Killarney in 2021. She had holidayed here previously, but made the move with her daughter here. She's from Westchester in New York and moved here, as I said, 5 years ago. She was working. She was involved in different community organizations as well over the last year, quite well known by the community here in Killarney. And there's a huge level of shock.
3: Donald Trump has vowed to denuke Iran after the country has traded strikes overnight. The US president's called the Iranians' regime liars and thinks their temporary truce is over. Eamon Torsney reports.
5: To me, I think it's over. I don't want to deal with them anymore, they're scum.
6: US President Donald Trump making clear he believes talks with Iran aimed at a permanent end to the conflict he started are over. He's been defending fresh overnight attacks on Iranian targets, which were in response to attacks on oil tankers yesterday.
5: I told him every time you hit, we hit. And of course they're dirty players, so they go after everyone, probably including me. I've been number one on their list for years.
6: Well, Iran's hit back at sites across the Gulf region. As a result, the European aviation regulators told airlines not to fly within Iranian and Iraqi airspace, and pilots are also urged to exercise caution when over Gulf states. Oil prices have increased sharply too. Here's Marco Forgione, Director General of the Chartered Institute of Export and International Trade.
7: And we've seen about a 6% per uplift as a result of these attacks. And the fallout.
6: Well, the next 24 to 48 hours are said to be crucial in relation to whether the tensions will escalate or both sides can be brought back from the brink.
3: The Taoiseach is accusing the Social Democrats of feigned outrage when it comes to special needs education. It comes as a portal for parents to apply for special education classes was launched this week. TD Holly Kearns says given many parents get support from teachers to access the portal, launching it during the summer doesn't make sense. But Micheál Martin is rejecting her further assertion the government is taking no proper action towards expanding special education.
8: There are thousands of additional places were secured last year. I mean, where...
9: You answer...
8: Sorry, Seb, I am answering a question, but you're making false assertions. You are. Yes, you are. And you keep sort of with your feigned horror and all the rest of it. And it is a feigned
9: please,
8: kind of presentation.
9: Please, allow the answer, allow the answer without interruption.
8: We're all involved with parents.
9: Deputies, you weren't interrupted.
8: In special education. We know about it. Okay? You're not the only person that knows about special education, Deputy. We all know about it.
3: Gardaí in Dublin City are appealing for witnesses after a man was seriously injured during an assault. The man in his 30s is in a critical condition at the Mater Hospital after the alleged incident on Foley Street off Talbot Street on Monday night. A man in his 30s has been arrested in connection with the investigation. And another man has been arrested after a €274,000 drug seizure at Dublin Airport. Officers found 13.7 kilos of herbal cannabis hidden in a vacuum-packed package within the baggage of the passenger who arrived from Spain. Gardaí arrested the man in his 20s who's being held at a station in Dublin. A large 5-acre plot of land in O'Connell Street is now in state ownership. It's been bought from a UK property group to allow for a metro station and spells the end of contentious plans for a shopping centre on the old Carlton Cinema site. The Transport Minister says it reduces the risk of delays and increased costs and is another crucial step forward for the metro project. Lord Mayor of Dublin, Daryl Barron, says it'll form part of plans to revitalise the capital's main thoroughfare.
10: We need to get on now, kick on, look at everything and how we're going to move forward with this to get the best out of this for the city now. We can't be leaving vacancy to rot and dereliction to rot.
3: And finally, Water Safety Ireland is urging people to listen to lifeguards and always swim with others. The advice comes as a high temperature weather advisory is in place for the entire country, with crowds heading to beaches and beauty spots. Lola O'Sullivan from Water Safety Ireland is urging people to be cautious no matter where the water is.
11: Like, we're talking about the sea because we're here in Tramore today and the weather's beautiful, but that also applies to quarries, lakes, rivers. The other thing is for everybody, and if you have a paddling pool or whatever in your garden in the good weather, that you keep an eye on children around water. Mm. There is always a risk around water, and just to be conscious of that.
3: And that's your news for now.
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14: Dublin's weather.
3: Another very warm day with sunny skies and light winds and highest temperatures of 23 to 28 degrees. That's the latest from the Sunshine Newsroom. We'll have more in an hour.
12: Sunshine. 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

0: It's what we do every single day, whether you're a fan of Aretha Franklin, Marvin Gaye, Stevie Wonder. 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
2: With the latest from the Sunshine Newsroom, I'm Ruth Fitzsimon. Gardaí are expected to launch a murder investigation into the death of a 43-year-old woman in Killarney. Jamie Carney, who is originally from the United States, was found in her home on the Muckross Road yesterday and is believed to have suffered a violent death. It's understood investigating Gardaí are trying to speak to a 28-year-old man who was seen with Carney on Monday. Gerry O'Sullivan from Radio Kerry says the whole community is in a state of shock.
3: She had a daughter, a 13-year-old daughter, a mother of one. She moved to Killarney in 2020. She had holidayed here previously, but made a move with her daughter here. She's from Westchester in New York and moved here, as I said, 5 years ago. She was working. She was involved in different community organizations as well over the last year, quite well known by the community here in Killarney. And there's a huge level of shock.
2: Donald Trump has vowed to denuke Iran after the country has traded strikes overnight. The US president's called the Iranians' regime liars and thinks their temporary truce is over. Eamon Torsney reports.
4: To me, I think it's over. I don't want to deal with them anymore, they're scum.
5: US President Donald Trump making clear he believes talks with Iran aimed at a permanent end to the conflict he started are over. He's been defending fresh overnight attacks on Iranian targets, which were in response to attacks on oil tankers yesterday.
4: I told him every time you hit, we hit. And of course they're dirty players, so they go after everyone, probably including me. I've been number one on their list for years.
5: Well, Iran's hit back at sites across the Gulf region. As a result, the European aviation regulators told airlines not to fly within Iranian and Iraqi airspace, and pilots are also urged to exercise caution when over Gulf states. Oil prices have increased sharply too. Here's Marco Forgione, Director General of the Chartered Institute of Export and International Trade.
6: And we've seen about a 6% uplift as a result of these attacks. And the fallout.
5: Well, the next 24 to 48 hours are said to be crucial in relation to whether the tensions will escalate or both sides can be brought back from the brink.
2: The Taoiseach is accusing the Social Democrats of feigned outrage when it comes to special needs education. It comes as a portal for parents to apply for special education classes was launched this week. TD Holly Kearns says given many parents get support from teachers to access the portal, launching it during the summer doesn't make sense. But Micheál Martin is rejecting her further assertion the government is taking no proper action towards expanding special education.
7: There are thousands of additional places were secured last year. I mean, where...
8: Can you answer...
7: Sorry, Seb, I am answering a question, but you're making false assertions. You are. Yes, you are. And you keep sort of with your feigned horror and all the rest of it. And it is a feigned kind of presentation.
8: Please, allow the answer. Allow the answer without interruption.
7: We're all involved with parents.
8: Deputies, you weren't interrupted.
7: In special education. We know about it. Okay? You're not the only person that knows about special education, Deputy. We all know about it.
2: Gardaí in Dublin City are appealing for witnesses after a man was seriously injured during an assault. The man in his 30s is in a critical condition at the Mater Hospital after the alleged incident on Foley Street off Talbot Street on Monday night. A man in his 30s has been arrested in connection with the investigation. And another man has been arrested after a €274,000 drug seizure at Dublin Airport. Officers found 13.7 kilos of herbal cannabis hidden in a vacuum-packed package within the baggage of the passenger who arrived from Spain. Gardaí arrested the man in his 20s who's being held at a station in Dublin. A large 5-acre plot of land in O'Connell Street is now in state ownership. It's been bought from a UK property group to allow for a metro station and spells the end of contentious plans for a shopping centre on the old Carlton Cinema site. The Transport Minister says it reduces the risk of delays and increased costs and is another crucial step forward for the metro project. Lord Mayor of Dublin, Darrell Barron, says it'll form part of plans to revitalise the capital's main thoroughfare.
9: We need to get on now, kick on, look at everything and how we're going to move forward with this to get the best out of this site for the city now. We can't be leaving vacancy to rot and dereliction to rot.
2: And finally, Water Safety Ireland is urging people to listen to lifeguards and always swim with others. The advice comes as a high temperature weather advisory is in place for the entire country, with crowds heading to beaches and beauty spots. Lola O'Sullivan from Water Safety Ireland is urging people to be cautious no matter where the water is.
10: Like, we're talking about the sea because we're here in Tramore today and the weather's beautiful, but That also applies to quarries, lakes, rivers. The other thing is for everybody, and if you have a paddling pool or whatever in your garden in the good weather, that you keep an eye on children around water. Mm. There is always a risk around water, and just to be conscious of that.
2: And that's your news for now.
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14: Dublin's weather.
2: Another very warm day with sunny skies and light winds and highest temperatures of 23 to 28 degrees. That's the latest from the Sunshine Newsroom. We'll have more in an hour.
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0: It's your easy place to relax. It's Sunshine Soul with Joe Harrington. And if you've just recently discovered us, well, don't forget to tell all your friends that we're available online and on the Irish Radio Player app, where every day we play you the very best of soul and Motown. This is Sunshine Soul.
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0: 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We're heading towards 4 o'clock, so let's get you up to date with the latest news from the Sunshine Newsroom at 4.
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2: With the latest from the Sunshine Newsroom, I'm Ruth Fitzsimon. Gardaí are expected to launch a murder investigation into the death of a 43-year-old woman in Killarney. Jamie Carney, who is originally from the United States, was found in her home on the Muckross Road yesterday and is believed to have suffered a violent death. It's understood investigating Gardaí are trying to speak to a 28-year-old man who was seen with Carney on Monday. Gerry O'Sullivan from Radio Kerry says the whole community is in a state of shock.
3: She had a daughter, a 13-year-old daughter, a mother of one. She moved to Killarney in 2021. She had holidayed here previously, but made the move with her daughter here. She's from Westchester in New York and moved here, as I said, 5 years ago. She was working. She was involved in different community organizations as well over the last year, quite well known by the community here in Killarney. And there's a huge level of shock.
2: Donald Trump has vowed to denuke Iran after the country has traded strikes overnight. The US president's called the Iranians' regime liars and thinks their temporary truce is over. Eamon Torsney reports.
4: To me, I think it's over. I don't want to deal with them anymore, they're scum.
5: US President Donald Trump making clear he believes talks with Iran aimed at a permanent end to the conflict he started are over. He's been defending fresh overnight attacks on Iranian targets, which were in response to attacks on oil tankers yesterday.
4: I told him every time you hit, we hit. And of course, they're dirty players, so they go after everyone, probably including me. I've been number one on their list for years.
5: Well, Iran's hit back at sites across the Gulf region. As a result, the European aviation regulators told airlines not to fly within Iranian and Iraqi airspace, and pilots are also urged to exercise caution when over Gulf states. Oil prices have increased sharply too. Here's Marco Forgione, Director General of the Chartered Institute of Export and International Trade.
6: And we've seen about a 6% uplift as a result of these attacks. And the fallout.
5: Well, the next 24 to 48 hours are said to be crucial in relation to whether the tensions will escalate or both sides can be brought back from the brink.
2: The Taoiseach is accusing the Social Democrats of feigned outrage when it comes to special needs education. It comes as a portal for parents to apply for special education classes was launched this week. TD Holly Kearns says given many parents get support from teachers to access the portal, launching it during the summer doesn't make sense. But Micheál Martin is rejecting her further assertion the government is taking no proper action towards expanding special education.
7: There are thousands of additional places were secured last year. I mean, where...
8: Can you answer...
7: Sorry, Seb, I am answering a question, but you're making false assertions. You are. Yes, you are. And you keep sort of with your feigned horror and all the rest of it. And it is a feigned
8: please,
7: kind of presentation.
8: Please, allow the answer, allow the answer without interruption.
7: We're all involved with parents.
8: Deputies, you weren't interrupted.
7: In special education. We know about it. Okay? You're not the only person that knows about special education, Deputy. We all know about it.
2: Gardaí in Dublin City are appealing for witnesses after a man was seriously injured during an assault. The man in his 30s is in a critical condition at the Mater Hospital after the alleged incident on Foley Street off Talbot Street on Monday night. A man in his 30s has been arrested in connection with the investigation. And another man has been arrested after a €274,000 drug seizure at Dublin Airport. Officers found 13.7 kilos of herbal cannabis hidden in a vacuum-packed package within the baggage of the passenger who arrived from Spain. Gardaí arrested the man in his 20s who's being held at a station in Dublin. A large 5-acre plot of land in O'Connell Street is now in state ownership. It's been bought from a UK property group to allow for a metro station and spells the end of contentious plans for a shopping centre on the old Carlton Cinema site. The Transport Minister says it reduces the risk of delays and increased costs and is another crucial step forward for the metro project. Lord Mayor of Dublin, Darrell Barron, says it'll form part of plans to revitalise the capital's main thoroughfare.
9: We need to get on now, kick on, look at everything and how we're going to move forward with this to get the best out of this site. right for the city now. We can't be leaving vacancy to rot and dereliction to rot.
2: And finally, Water Safety Ireland is urging people to listen to lifeguards and always swim with others. The advice comes as a high temperature weather advisory is in place for the entire country, with crowds heading to beaches and beauty spots. Lola O'Sullivan from Water Safety Ireland is urging people to be cautious no matter where the water is.
10: Like, we're talking about the sea because we're here in Tramore today and the weather's beautiful. But that also applies to quarries, lakes, rivers. The other thing is for everybody, and if you have a paddling pool or whatever in your garden in the good weather, that you keep an eye on children around water. Mm. There is always a risk around water, and just to be conscious of that.
2: And that's your news for now.
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1: Dublin's weather.
2: Another very warm day with sunny skies and light winds and highest temperatures of 23 to 28 degrees. That's the latest from the Sunshine Newsroom. We'll have more in an hour.
3: 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Sunshine.
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0: Now that's what I call soul. Good afternoon, you're on Sunshine Soul with Joe Harrington. I hope you're enjoying all this great music. 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
1: Hi, it's Enda Murphy. I'm back with you in the morning for Sunshine Soul Breakfast from 6 a.m. Make sure to join me for the best soul in Motown to get your day started to perfection. I'll talk to you in the morning. 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
2: With the latest from the Sunshine Newsroom, I'm Ruth Fitzsimon. Donald Trump says the US will probably strike Iran again tonight. The United States is threatening to strike deeper into the country compared to last night's attack. Speaking at a press conference this afternoon, the US president suggested the blockade of Iranian ships in the Strait of Hormuz could be reinstated, giving a strong indication of attacking again later.
3: Will we go tonight? You know, normally I wouldn't tell you, but you know what? There's not a thing they can do about it. So the answer is probably.
2: International oil prices have increased sharply after the latest escalation in the conflict between the US and Iran. Share prices on global markets are also down sharply. In other news, Gardaí are looking for a man as part of the investigation into the violent death of a woman in Killarney in County Kerry. 43-year-old Jamie Carney's body was found by a family member in her home on the Muckross Road yesterday. She was born in New York and moved to the area with her 13-year-old daughter in around 2021. Gerry O'Sullivan from Radio Kerry shares the appeal for witnesses.
4: As I said, this is a very busy road. It's the height of tourism season. So what they're looking for is, and what they ask the public for, is anyone who was along the Muckross Road in this area on Monday evening, the 6th of July, and into the morning of yesterday morning and up until the afternoon, until really the scene was discovered and the Gardaí were alerted. Anybody with CCTV, anybody particularly with dash cam footage.
2: Men and younger drivers are at a higher risk of being killed on our roads. Representatives from the Road Safety Authority have been sharing details with the Oireachtas Transport Committee. 93 people have died on our roads so far this year, with counties Dublin, Cork, Donegal and Louth recording the highest number of fatalities in 2026. They say the rising population and more cars on the roads are driving increasing road deaths. Interim Chief Executive Officer Alison Coleman says Saturday and Sunday nights remain high-risk times for crashes.
5: 3/4 of all road deaths this year were male. Close to a third were aged 25 years or under. Young drivers continue to be a particularly high-risk group. 4 in 10 fatalities this year occurred on Saturday and Sunday. Almost two-thirds of these road users were aged 35 or less. Almost half of all weekend fatalities occurred between the hours of 8 p.m. and 6 a.m.
2: And finally, a Garda has been cleared of dangerous driving after a teenage girl claimed he deliberately knocked her off her e-scooter with his patrol car 2 years ago. It happened on the same stretch of road in Finglas, where 16-year-old Grace Lynch was fatally injured by a scrambler, a tragedy that led to a ban on scramblers and other off-road vehicles in public places. The girl, who was being pursued over a suspected drug deal, claimed she was rear-ended without warning, but her allegation was rejected by the judge. Afterwards, Mark Ferris of the GRA is calling for proper training to be rolled out for Gardaí pursuing scooters, e-bikes and e-scooters.
6: Gardaí who act in good faith against scramblers and e-bikes cannot keep ending up before the courts with months of stress and worry for them and their families just for doing their job. If Grace's Law is to mean anything, we now need a clear pursuit framework, proper training and legal protection, so Gardaí acting proportionately aren't criminalised for protecting the public.
2: And that's your news for now.
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2: Staying warm for some time this evening and tonight with clear spells. Mist and fog will develop overnight. It'll be mild and humid with temperatures not falling below 12 to 16 degrees overnight. That's the latest from the Sunshine Newsroom. We'll have more in an hour.
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2: Hey, you know, everybody's talking about the good old days, right? Everybody, the good old days, the good old days. Well, let's talk about the good old days. Come to think of it, as bad as we think they are, these will become the good old days for our children. But why don't we try to remember that kind of September when life was slow and oh so mellow. 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And if you remember, then follow. 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

0: If this is your very first time tuning our way, so good to have you along. Wednesday evening with Joe Harrington. You're on Sunshine Soul, where every day we play the very best of soul and Motown. 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

0: It's your easy place to relax. It's Sunshine Soul with Joe Harrington. And I've got another fabulous hour of the very best of Soul and Motown on the way. But first, let's catch you up to date with the latest news from the Sunshine Newsroom.
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4: With the latest from the Sunshine Newsroom, I'm Ruth Fitzsimon. Donald Trump says the US will probably strike Iran again tonight. The United States is threatening to strike deeper into the country compared to last night's attack. Speaking at a press conference this afternoon, the US president suggested the blockade of Iranian ships in the Strait of Hormuz could be reinstated, giving a strong indication of attacking again later.
5: Will we go tonight? You know, normally I wouldn't tell you. But you know what? There's not a thing they can do about it. So the answer is probably.
4: International oil prices have increased sharply after the latest escalation in the conflict between the US and Iran. Share prices on global markets are also down sharply. In other news, Gardaí are looking for a man as part of the investigation into the violent death of a woman in Killarney in County Kerry. 43-year-old Jamie Carney's body was found by a family member in her home on the Muckers Road yesterday. She was born in New York and moved to the area with her 13-year-old daughter in around 2021. Gerry O'Sullivan from Radio Kerry shares the appeal for witness.
6: As I said, this is a very busy road. This is the height of tourism season. So what they're looking for is, and what they ask the public for, is anyone who is along the Muckers Road in this area on Monday evening, the 6th of July, and into the morning of yesterday morning and up until the afternoon, until really the scene was discovered and the Gardaí were alerted. Anybody with CCTV, anybody particularly with dash cam footage.
4: Men and younger drivers are at a higher risk of being killed on our roads. Representatives from the Road Safety Authority have been sharing details with the Oireachtas Transport Committee. 93 people have died on our roads so far this year, with counties Dublin, Cork, Donegal and Louth recording the highest number of fatalities in 2026. They say the rising population and more cars on the roads are driving increasing road deaths. Interim Chief Executive Officer Alison Coleman says Saturday and Sunday nights remain high-risk times for crashes.
7: 3/4 of all road deaths this year were male. Close to a third were aged 25 years or under. Young drivers continue to be a particularly high-risk group. 4 in 10 fatalities this year occurred on Saturday and Sunday. Almost two-thirds of these road users were aged 35 or less. Almost half of all weekend fatalities occurred between the hours of 8 p.m. and 6 a.m.
4: And finally, a Garda has been cleared of dangerous driving after a teenage girl claimed he deliberately knocked her off her e-scooter with his patrol car 2 years ago. It happened on the same stretch of road in Finglas, where 16-year-old Grace Lynch was fatally injured by a scrambler, a tragedy that led to a ban on scramblers and other off-road vehicles in public places. The girl, who was being pursued over a suspected drug deal, claimed she was rear-ended without warning, but her allegation was rejected by the judge. Afterwards, Mark Ferris of the GRA is calling for proper training to be rolled out for Gardaí pursuing scooters, e-bikes and e-scooters.
8: Gardaí who act in good faith against scramblers and e-bikes cannot keep ending up before the courts with months of stress and worry for them and their families just for doing their job. If Grace's Law is to mean anything, we now need a clear pursuit framework, proper training and legal protection. So Gardaí acting proportionately aren't criminalised for protecting the public.
4: And that's your news for now.
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9: Dublin's weather.
4: Staying warm for some time this evening and tonight with clear spells. Mist and fog will develop overnight. It'll be mild and humid with temperatures not falling below 12 to 16 degrees overnight. That's the latest from the Sunshine Newsroom. We'll have more in an hour.
9: Sunshine. 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

0: Oh, that's great. I hope you're enjoying all this brilliant music. We do it every day. The very best of soul and Motown. You're on Sunshine Soul with Joe Harrington. We're going to take a short break. We're back in just a moment.
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2: With the latest from the Sunshine Newsroom, I'm Ruth Fitzsimon. Gardaí are continuing to appeal for information on the death of a mother of one in Kerry yesterday. The body of 43-year-old Jamie Carney was discovered at her home in Killarney and Gardaí believe she suffered a violent death. They're looking for a man known to her in connection with the incident. Ralph Regal from the Irish Independent has this update on the current investigation.
3: Gardaí are treating her death as a murder. It's no surprise because when Gardaí attended the scene yesterday, there were visible head injuries to Miss Carney. There also appears to have been an attempt to mask her injuries by pulling the bedclothes up over her torso and her head. Now, a major Garda investigation got underway last night. All of the resources of a murder investigation were already allocated to this before the formal designation today.
2: The US president has threatened to hit Iran hard again tonight. Both countries traded renewed strikes overnight. Oil prices have risen sharply and stock markets have fallen due to this latest escalation in the conflict. Donald Trump says they're not attacking at their highest level yet, but warned future attacks could target critical infrastructure.
4: Their electric plants, where they make their electricity there, we will, if we have to, we'll take them out. I don't want to do that, but if we have to, we'll take them out. They have desalinization plants, we'll take them out if we have to. I hate to do that. That's probably the one I would like not to do least. We attacked Cargill last night, we knocked out a piece. I said, don't touch the oil.
2: Fuels for Ireland says the wholesale price for diesel has increased by 6 cents a litre, while petrol is up 2 cents. CEO Kevin McPartland says that could be passed on to some forecourts as early as tomorrow.
5: So if it's happening this late in the day, it's probably tomorrow's deliveries into Ireland will begin to have the impact, so that will appear on forecourts from tomorrow onwards.
2: A Garda has been cleared of dangerous driving in Dublin after a teenage girl claimed he deliberately knocked her off her e-scooter with his patrol car 2 years ago. It happened on the same stretch of road in Finglas where 16-year-old Grace Lynch was fatally injured by a scrambler. That led to a ban on scramblers and other off-road vehicles in public places. The girl was being pursued over a suspected drug deal and claimed she was rear-ended without warning, but her allegation was rejected by the judge. Men and young drivers are at the highest risk of being killed on our roads. Representatives from the Road Safety Authority have been sharing details with the Oireachtas Transport Committee. 93 people have died on our roads so far this year, with counties Dublin, Cork, Donegal and Louth recording the highest level of fatalities so far in 2026. They say the rising population and more cars on the roads are driving increasing numbers. Interim Chief Executive Officer Alison Coleman says Saturday and Sunday nights remain high-risk times for crashes.
6: Three quarters of all road deaths this year were male. Close to a third were aged 25 years or under. Young drivers continue to be a particularly high-risk group. 4 in 10 fatalities this year occurred on Saturday and Sunday. Almost two-thirds of these road users were aged 35 or less. Almost half of all weekend fatalities occurred between the hours of 8 p.m. and 6 a.m.
2: Emergency services are at the scene of a serious crash in County Westmeath this evening. It's happened on the N4 near Ballinalack this afternoon. That road is closed and local diversions are in place. Finally, extra precautions are being advised this week as heatwave conditions are expected. Daytime temperatures of 25 and above would climb to 30 or higher by Friday. Warm and humid nights are also forecast and thunderstorms are possible. Alan O'Reilly from Carlow Weather, however, doesn't think we'll be breaking any records.
7: We've hit 29.4 degrees in Port Laois in the last hour. Oak Park and Carlow is just up to 28.6 degrees. These are temperatures we would see in July. There's not an exceptional in those temperatures. We've hit more than 30 degrees. I think we will break 30 as we go through the week. I don't think we'll have quite the risk of breaking the all-time record that we saw during the last warm spell, because there was actually some much warmer air moving up over us.
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2: Staying warm for some time this evening and tonight with clear spells. Mist and fog will develop overnight. It'll be mild and humid with temperatures not falling below 12 to 16 degrees overnight. That's the latest from the Sunshine Newsroom. We'll have more in an hour.
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2: With the latest from the Sunshine Newsroom, I'm Ruth Fitzsimon. Gardaí are continuing to appeal for information on the death of a mother of one in Kerry yesterday. The body of 43-year-old Jamie Carney was discovered at her home in Killarney and Gardaí believe she suffered a violent death. They're looking for a man known to her in connection with the incident. Ralph Regal from the Irish Independent has this update on the current investigation.
3: Gardaí are treating her death as a murder. It's no surprise because when Gardaí attended the scene yesterday, there were visible head injuries to Miss Carney. There also appears to have been an attempt to mask her injuries by pulling the bedclothes up over her torso and her head. Now, a major Garda investigation got underway last night. All of the resources of a murder investigation were already allocated to this before the formal designation today.
2: The US president has threatened to hit Iran hard again tonight. Both countries traded renewed strikes overnight. Oil prices have risen sharply and stock markets have fallen due to this latest escalation in the conflict. Donald Trump says they're not attacking at their highest level yet, but warned future attacks could target critical infrastructure.
4: Their electric plants, where they make their electricity there, we'll take them out. I don't want to do that, but if we have to, we'll take them out. They have desalinization plants, we'll take them out if we have to. I hate to do that. That's probably the one I would like not to do least. We attacked Cargill Island last night, we knocked out a piece. I said, don't touch the oil.
2: Fuels for Ireland says the wholesale price for diesel has increased by 6 cents a litre, while petrol is up 2 cents. CEO Kevin McPartlin says that could be passed on to some forecourts as early as tomorrow.
5: So if it's happening this late in the day, it's probably tomorrow's deliveries into Ireland will begin to have the impact, so that will appear on forecourts from tomorrow onwards.
2: A Garda has been cleared of dangerous driving in Dublin after a teenage girl claimed he deliberately knocked her off her e-scooter with his patrol car 2 years ago. It happened on the same stretch of road in Finglas where 16-year-old Grace Lynch was fatally injured by a scrambler. That led to a ban on scramblers and other off-road vehicles in public places. The girl was being pursued over a suspected drug deal and claimed she was rear-ended without warning, but her allegation was rejected by the judge. Men and young drivers are at the highest risk of being killed on our roads. Representatives from the Road Safety Authority have been sharing details with the Oireachtas Transport Committee. 93 people have died on our roads so far this year, with counties Dublin, Cork, Donegal and Louth recording the highest level of fatalities so far in 2026. They say the rising population and more cars on the roads are driving increasing numbers. Interim Chief Executive Officer Alison Coleman says Saturday and Sunday nights remain high-risk times for crashes.
6: Three-quarters of all road deaths this year were male. Close to a third were aged 25 years or under. Young drivers continue to be a particularly high-risk group. 4 in 10 fatalities this year occurred on Saturday and Sunday. Almost two-thirds of these road users were aged 35 or less. Almost half of all weekend fatalities occurred between the hours of 8 p.m. and 6 a.m.
2: Emergency services are at the scene of a serious crash in County Westmeath this evening. It's happened on the N4 near Ballinalack this afternoon. That road is closed and local diversions are in place. Finally, extra precautions are being advised this week as heatwave conditions are expected. Daytime temperatures of 25 and above would climb to 30 or higher by Friday. Warm and humid nights are also forecast and thunderstorms are possible. Alan O'Reilly from Carlow Weather, however, doesn't think we'll be breaking any records.
7: We've hit 29.4 degrees in Port Laois in the last hour. Oak Park and Carlow is just up to 28.6 degrees. These are temperatures we would see in July. There's not an exceptional in those temperatures. We've hit more than 30 degrees. I think we will break 30 as we go through the week. I don't think we'll have quite the risk of breaking the all-time record that we saw during the last warm spell, because there was actually some much warmer air moving up over us.
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Right now.

0: playing all this great soul from the world of Motown and beyond. It's Sunshine Soul with Robbie Fogarty. And if you like that, wait till you see what I've got for you next. So stay with me.
1: 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I'm back with you in the morning for Sunshine Soul Breakfast from 6 a.m. Make sure to join me for the best soul in Motown to get your day started to perfection. 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

0: This is Sunshine Soul. I'm Robbie Fogarty, the very best of Motown and the greatest soul music of all time. I'll have more for you next.
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But I don't know about that. There's many times that we've loved and we've shared love and made love. 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

0: 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I'm Robbie Fogarty. 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

0: Hi, I'm Robbie Fogarty. This is Sunshine Soul. Hope you're enjoying all this great soul music and the very best of Motown, the home of Randy Crawford, Luther Vandross, The Temptations, and more. It's Sunshine Soul.
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2: Staying warm for some time this evening and tonight with clear spells. Mist and fog will develop overnight. It'll be mild and humid with temperatures not falling below 12 to 16 degrees overnight. That's the latest from the Sunshine Newsroom. We'll have more in an hour. Sunshine.
3: This is Sunshine Soul. Sunshine.
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0: Staying warm for some time this evening and tonight with clear spells. Mist and fog will develop overnight. It'll be mild and humid with temperatures not falling below 12 to 16 degrees overnight. That's the latest from the Sunshine Newsroom. We'll have more in an hour. Sunshine.
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